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I'm Grace. Wow, can you believe what a gorgeous day? Well, tonight's going to be beautiful as well. Clear skies, overnight low going to be around 70, and more of the same for Wednesday, sunny and a high around 88. Right now we're at 77 at G Praise.

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0: 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How about some G-Good News of the Day? Hebrews 13:5. God has said, never will I leave you, never will I forsake you.
1: I need you to clap your hands if you hear me. Make some noise if you hear me.

0: Central Florida's gospel music station, G-Praise. I'm Grace at our G-Cast. So it looks like clear skies tonight. Overnight low going to be around 70. And then Wednesday, sunny and a high around 88. So yeah, plenty of sunshine. Enjoy. Right now, 77 degrees. G-Praise.
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I'm Grace, so our G-Cast. Wow, another nice night. Clear skies, overnight low, going to be around 70. Tomorrow, another beautiful sunny day with a high around 88. Right now, 76 degrees at G-Praise.

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Florida's gospel music station, G Praise. I'm Grace, or GCast. It looks like another beautiful night, clear skies. Overnight low tonight going to be around 70. And then Wednesday, enjoy another sunny day with a high around 88. Right now we're at 76 degrees at G Praise.

G-Brains, I am Grace. Did you see it this morning? You had to be up bright and early. That strange glowing shape in the sky, some people called it a space jellyfish. Well, that's what it's called. It's connected to the Falcon 9 rocket launch from the Cape from early this morning. And it's an amazing sight to see.

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I'm Grace. G-Cast. Okay, Tuesday night. Tonight, beautiful, clear skies, low 70. Tomorrow, another gorgeous day with a high around 88, sunny skies. Right now, we're at 75 degrees at G-Braze.

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1: Hey God, it's me.

Jeepers, I am Grace. 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

Jeepers, I am Grace. I don't know if you have heard or not, but there is a Toys R Us store coming this month to Oviedo Mall. I know. No official opening date yet, but let me tell you, I can hardly wait. It's like, open, open, open.

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I'm Grace, so our G-Cast. It looks like tonight, clear skies, overnight low 70, another beautiful day for our Wednesday, sunny, and a high of 88. Right now, 75 degrees at G-Praise.

Angie Prays, I'm Grace. Here's a little prayer before you head to bed. Thank you, Lord, for getting me through another day. Tomorrow is in your hands.

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I am Grace. Thank you so much for listening this evening. So our G-Cast tonight looks nice, just like today. Clear skies, low 70. Tomorrow, Wednesday, another beautiful day. Sunny with a high around 88. Right now, we're at 74 degrees at G-Praise.

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You can't move on to the next chat.

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Jeepers, I am Grace. 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For example, the 2026 Royal Roses. It is coming our way October 22nd through the 26th. This year marks the 19th year legacy of restoration led by Dr. Marie M. Dove and the Wealthy Place. 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

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I'm Grace. G-Cast, just like today, it's going to be beautiful tonight. Overnight, clear skies, low 70. And then another beautiful day for our Wednesday with a high around 88 and sunny skies. Right now, 74 degrees. G-Praise.

Jeepers! Here's something fun for the whole family to do over the next several nights. Keep an eye on the sky. Central Florida sky, the Orionid meteor shower is building towards its peak next week, and you might catch a shooting star. That's only if you're away from city lights.

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Hope you're having a great night. Thank you so much for listening. I'm Grace. Our GCast looks sweet. Clear skies. Our low 70. Later today, another beautiful sunny day with a high around 88. Right now, 73 degrees at G Praise.

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0: our generation said to the Lord, say, oh, I want you. Let it be recorded in history. Our generation said,
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I'm Grace, or G-Cast. Enjoy. If you need to be working late, or you're one of those people that stay up late like moi, it's going to be beautiful tonight. Clear skies overnight. Our low going to be around 70. Another gorgeous day for our Wednesday. Sunny and a high around 88. Right now, we're at 73 degrees at G-Praise.

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All gospel, all the time. Gee, praise. I am Grace, out of here for now, and God willing, I'll be back with you tonight at 8 p.m. Until then, be safe, be blessed, and thank you for listening to Gee, praise. 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

song says it's good to be alive, but it's best to live. Look at your neighbor and say, neighbor, it's good to be alive, but it's best to live. And guess what? 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

0: 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That's what he came for.
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All right, I got the good news of the day. Pass it around to everybody you meet. It is 2 Corinthians 4:16. Therefore, we do not lose heart, though outwardly we are wasting away, yet inwardly we are being renewed day by day.

Praise the Lord, everybody. We got a message to encourage you and let you know that no matter what you're going through, there's still glory coming.

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We're G Praise 106.3 Orlando and at 93.3 in Sanford. Also at 97.7 in Daytona Beach. Good morning. I'm Hope Feaster. All right, we made it to the middle of the week. We're doing pretty good so far. I-4 eastbound and westbound, nice and quiet with the express lanes. 95 and 75 in the turnpike are nice and quiet. We got a team of construction guys out southbound on the turnpike approaching 27. The right lane is blocked. All your other toll roads getting ready for the Wednesday morning run. That's your G Praise traffic. GCast, we're going to have partly sunny skies today, high getting up to 86. We might see a sprinkle or two as we move through the afternoon. Rain chances are really low right now. Daytona, you're at 71. Sanford at the Riverwalk, 73. Orlando downtown, you're at 74.

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Praise 106.3 Orlando and at 97.7 in Daytona Beach. It's 5:49. Good morning. I'm Hope Feaster. Roads are still nice and quiet. If you're getting off work, you'll be in your jammies in no time at all. I-4 eastbound and westbound are pretty much up to speed. Express lanes are quiet. 95 and 75 in the Turnpike are looking good. All your other toll roads are riding pretty free and easy. SunRail's off on its first run on time. That's your G-Praise traffic. GCAS, we are going to have a nice fall day here in Central Florida. Partly sunny skies, high getting up to 86. May see a sprinkle, so take the fold-up umbrella with you just in case. Daytona, you're at 71. Sanford, 73. Orlando downtown, you're at 74.

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0: you more coffee. We're G-Praise 106.3 Orlando and at 93.3 in Sanford, also at 97.7 in Daytona Beach. Good morning, I'm Hope Feaster. It is 6:02. You should be out to bed getting yourself together. Those of you at work, I'll meet you in the car. I-4 eastbound and westbound, nice and quiet. Express lanes are looking good. 95 and 75 in the turnpike, riding free and easy. The rest of your toll roads getting ready for the Wednesday morning run. Sun Rail and the Lynx Bus Service are forever faithful. They're on the way. That's your G-Praise traffic. G-Cast, we are going to be feeling good today. Another warm day here in Central Florida. It's going to get a little warm, partly sunny skies. High getting up to about 86, 87. We may see some areas getting back up to 90 as we move through Central Florida. But we're going to have a chance of a sprinkle or two, very low chance. Now, as we move through the evening, clear skies once the sun goes down. Lows getting down to 72 overnight. Daytona, you're at 71. Sanford, 72. Orlando downtown, you're holding at 74.
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It's 6:17. Good morning. I'm Hope Feaster. All right, we made it to the middle of the week. Roads are still doing pretty good. I-4 eastbound and westbound riding pretty good. Express lanes are up to speed. 95 and 75 in the turnpike, nice and quiet with the 408. Now, we did have an accident westbound 528 on the on-ramp to the 520, but everything's on the shoulder. And an accident northbound 75 headed out to Bushnell. It's got the right shoulder blocked. SunRail and the Lynx bus service will be there in a few minutes. That's your G Praise traffic. Excuse me. GCast, we are going to be feeling good and feeling like fall. Actually, we may feel a little bit like summer. Partly sunny skies, high getting up to 86. We may even see 90 in some places in central Florida as we move through the afternoon. Take your fold-up umbrella with you just in case you might see a sprinkle or two. We're going to be warm over the next couple of days before that cold front starts to show up as close as we get to the weekend. Daytona, you're at 71. Sanford, 72. 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

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We're G Praise, 106.3 Orlando, and at 93.3 in Sanford. 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Good morning. I'm Hope Feaster. All right, while you're getting yourself together, if you got to be out by 7 o'clock, roads are cooperating nicely. I-4 eastbound is starting to get a little bit busy, heading on down to 192 from 532. Express lanes are nice and quiet with I-4 westbound. 95 and 75 are back up to speed with the turnpike. All your other toll roads getting ready to jump out there for the Wednesday morning run. Sunrail, if you're waiting on the platform, trains are on the way. That's your G Praise traffic. GCast, we are going to be looking nice today. Partly sunny skies. Highs sneaking up to almost 90 as we move through the afternoon in some areas of Central Florida. Just keep your eye to the sky and take that fold-up umbrella with you. Oh, you might see a sprinkle, but it's at about 20%. Daytona, you're at 71. Sanford, 72. Orlando downtown, you're at 74.

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Good morning. I'm Hope Feaster. All right.

It's unreal, and the Link's bus service are on the way. That's your G-Praise traffic. GCast, we've got partly sunny skies on deck for today. High getting up to almost 90 as we move through the afternoon. Enjoy these couple of days of warm because we got a cold front moving in as we get closer to the weekend. Daytona, you're at 71. Sanford, 72. Orlando downtown, you're at 73.

0: G-Cast, we have got partly sunny skies on deck for today. It's going to feel a little bit warmer than fall. High getting up to about 89, 90 as we move through the afternoon. But we may have a chance of a sprinkle, but not too much. It's only at about 20%. Now, as we move through the evening, clear skies once the sun goes down into the overnight. Lows getting down to 72. Daytona, you're at 71. Sanford at the Riverwalk, 72. Orlando downtown, you're at 74.
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It's 7:20. Good morning. All right, now, are you getting yourself together if you got to jump out there at 8 o'clock? Roads are still nice and quiet. They're a little busy, but

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Trains are on the way. That's your G-Praise traffic. G-Cast, we are going to be feeling a little bit warm today. High getting up to 90 by the end of the afternoon. We do have a chance of a sprinkle or two in some places in Central Florida, but it's not too bad. About a 20% chance. Daytona, you're at 71. Sanford at the Riverwalk, 72. Orlando downtown at Lake Eola, you're getting those steps in, you're at 74.

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1: That's right, the Lord's always going to replace anything you know who took from you. All you got to do is ask. We're G Praise 1063 Orlando. 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

Energy Praise, 106.3 Orlando, and at 93.3 in Sanford. It's 7:33. Good morning. I'm Hope Feaster. All right, now we got a brand new accident eastbound I-4 at Universal. Your two right lanes are blocked. Stay to your left.

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That's your G Praise traffic. GCast, we are looking pretty good today. Partly sunny skies. High getting up to about 88. We may see 90 in some areas of Central.

0: recorded in our generation said to the Lord, say, oh, I want you. Let it be recorded in history. Our generation said.
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I-4 eastbound, we got an accident at Osceola Parkway, but it's on the left shoulder, so we're looking good there. Just a little busy 532 getting on down to Cayley. Express lanes are up to speed. I-4 westbound, if you're coming out of Orange City, we've got a good ride across the St. Johns River Bridge, about 12 minutes, get you over to Lake Mary Boulevard. Express lanes

0: 5 minutes. Waiting on the platform for SunRail. Trains are on the way. That's your G Praise traffic. GCAS is looking good today and a little bit warmer than normal. Partly sunny skies, high getting up to 90 later in the afternoon. It's going to be a little bit breezy. Daytona, you're at 71. Sanford at the Riverwalk, 72. Orlando downtown, you're at 73.
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Chicago Mass Choir. He'll make it all right. Right here on Hope in the Morning. We're G Praise 106.3 Orlando. And at 93.3 in Sanford. It's 8:04. You guys should be in the car by now. Roads are just a little bit busy. I-4 eastbound and westbound. Rolling in about 10 minutes to get you down to the 535. Express lanes are a little bit busy this morning. Coming on out of Orange City, I-4 westbound. You got a 10-minute ride across the St. John's to Lake Mary Boulevard. Had an accident westbound I-4 in the express lanes approaching Princeton. It's on the right shoulder, though, so we're looking good so far. Rest of your toll roads riding pretty free and easy. SunRail and the Lynx Bus Service are forever faithful. They're on the way. That's your G Praise traffic. GCAS is going to be a nice day here in Central Florida. Partly sunny skies. We're going to feel a little warm, too. High getting up to 90 by the end of the afternoon. Daytona, you're at 71. Sanford at the Riverwalk, 73. Orlando at Lake Eola, you're at 74.

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Song says it's good to be alive, but it's best to live. 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And guess what?

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1: 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Always live your best life with the Lord. Brent Jones right here on Hope in the Morning. We're G Praise 106.3 Orlando and at 93.3 in Sanford. Good morning. Hope your Wednesday's going well. Roads are a little bit busy, but you'll make good time. I-4 eastbound, if you're doing the 532, trying to get to Conroy, it's going to take you about 20 minutes. Express lanes are busy, but you'll make good time there. Westbound I-4, we had an accident at County Road 46A, but it's on the right shoulder. And if

SunRail and the Lynx Bus Service are on the way. That's your G-Praise traffic. GCAS, the sun is out. We're going to have a nice warm day here in Central Florida. Actually, it's going to get up to about 90 as we cruise through the end of the afternoon. A little breezy. You might see a sprinkle, but it's looking like it's going to stay pretty dry. But as we go through the rest of the week, the rain will return. Daytona, you're at 71. Sanford, 72. Orlando downtown, you're at 73.

no matter what happens, the Lord's always going to love you. Jonathan McReynolds right here on Hope in the Morning. We're G Praise 106.3 Orlando. It is 8:30.

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1: That's right. Always stick together, especially when we're traveling with the Lord. 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Good morning. I'm Hope Feaster. All right, we made it to the middle of the week. We're on our way to the weekend. I-4 eastbound, we had an accident at Universal Boulevard, but it's on

to get to Lake Mary Boulevard. Express lanes, though, are looking good. We did have an accident eastbound I-4 in the express lanes approaching Maitland Boulevard, but it's on the right shoulder. 95 or 75 in the turnpike are looking good in both directions. You're waiting on the platform for Sunrail. Trains are on the way. That's your G Praise traffic. GCast, we are going to have partly sunny skies, high getting up to about 90 by the end of the afternoon for that ride home. You might see a sprinkle in some areas of Central Florida, but not too bad, about a 20% chance. Now, as the sun's going down and we move through the evening, clear skies, lows getting down to 72 overnight. Daytona, you're at 71, Sanford, 73, Orlando downtown, you're at 74.

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Always share your testimony. 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

0: Oh, he certainly is glorious, and he's going to look out for you. We're G-Praise, 106.3 Orlando, and at 97.7 in Daytona Beach. It's 8:54. Good morning, I'm Hope Feaster. All right, we're not too far off meeting at Aaron time. Now, if you are going to head on out and get some stuff done because it's Wednesday, and you know the weekend's on the way, roads are cooperating nicely. I-4 eastbound and westbound, a little bit busy, but you'll make good time. The express lanes eastbound are pretty much up to speed, but they're busy. Express lanes westbound, though, we've got a brand new accident approaching Central Parkway. The on-ramp right lane is blocked. Slide by on your left. 95 and 75 in the turnpike are looking good in both directions. 408, we're a little busy. Crystal Lake Drive to I-4, rolling at about 7 minutes there. Sunrail, if you're waiting on the platform, trains are on the way. That's your G-Praise traffic. GCAS, we are going to have a nice warm day here in Central Florida. Better get outside, enjoy it, and do a little porch sitting. We're going to have partly sunny skies, high getting up to about 89-90 as we move through the afternoon. Might see a sprinkle or two, but not too much to speak of. And as we move through the evening and the sun goes down, clear skies, lows getting down to 72 overnight. Daytona, you are holding tough at 71. Sanford at the Riverwalk, 76. Orlando downtown, you're at 77.
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It's 9:03. Millionaire and Times in full swing. Roads are cooperating nicely. We only got one hot spot. I-4 eastbound and westbound are almost back up to speed. The express lanes are looking pretty good eastbound, but westbound we've got

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It is 9:36. Good morning. I'm Hope Feaster. Hope you're doing well on this Wednesday. We're on our way to the weekend. Roads are trying to clear themselves up. We have one hot spot. Got to tell you about I-4 eastbound. You're doing the 532 trying to get to Central Florida Parkway. We're rolling at about 18 minutes to get there. Express lanes are looking good eastbound. Westbound, though, in the express lane, we have an accident approaching Central Parkway. The on-ramp right lane is blocked. Stay to your left so you can get by. 95, 75 in the turnpike looking good with the rest of your toll roads. Sunrail and the Lynx Bus Service are on the way to get you. That's your G-Praise traffic. GCast, we've got the sun out. It's going to be a little bit warmer today. High getting up to about 89, 90 as we move through the afternoon. It's going to be a little breezy. And for the evening, when the sun goes down, clear skies, lows getting down to 72 overnight. Daytona, you're at 77. Sanford at the Riverwalk, 76. Orlando downtown, you're at 77. Here's KCJ. The Lord will always fill you up with goodness and kindness and love. That's a good thing to know.

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1: Listen, whatever you're facing, just remember, the same God that delivered you before, he's faithful, he's God, and he'll do it again. 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

0: stuff done. I-4 eastbound, we're a little busy, 532 to Osceola Parkway, rolling at about 8 to 10 minutes. Westbound I-4, if you're trying to get across the state, John, should take you about 7 minutes to get to Lake Mary Boulevard. We've got an accident on the turnpike southbound approaching I-4. Right lane is blocked. Stay to your left so you can get by. And if you're heading out eastbound Polk Parkway, the off-ramp to 98, the right lane is blocked, but they're straightening that up. 95 and 75 in the turnpike. The other direction, doing pretty good. Sunrail and the Lynx bus service are forever faithful. They're on the way. That's your G Praise traffic. GCast, we are looking good today. It's going to be a little bit warm, too. High getting up to about 89, 90 as we move through the afternoon. And then as the sun's going down in the evening into the overnight, lows getting down to 74. Daytona, ooh, nice and warm already. You're at 82. Deltona, 80. Orlando downtown, you're at 81. Hey, Glenn.
1: Hey, Hope. How you feeling this morning?
0: Good, good.
1: I'm doing good. I was finally able to get out and cut my yard after 2 weeks of rain.
0: Ooh.
1: Felt like 2 weeks, didn't it?
0: I don't know.
1: Oh, you weren't here.
0: That's right. I wasn't here. I heard about it, though.
1: A lot of rain, but it felt so good to get out and do something.
0: Now, if you cut your grass, what's

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0: G-Praise 106.3, Orlando, Central Florida's only 24-hour home for gospel music. Crystal Aiken, God, you are amazing. Come on, let's pray. Father God, we just thank you this morning that you are amazing. You do great and mighty things. Wonderful you are. Majestic you are. And we praise you. We stop to say hallelujah. Glory to your name. Glory to your name in the highest. We thank you, Lord God, for watching over us as we slept and slumbered last night. Now go before us, Lord God. Make the crooked places straight, all the rough places smooth. In the name of Jesus, we thank you. This is the day that you've made. We will rejoice, and yes, we will be glad in it. 10:20, I'm Glenn, all good. Welcome to the middays on the G. It's hump day. Wellness Wednesday, we're going to talk about your health. Your health is your greatest wealth. Got to be healthy. Amen. We just thank God. I thank God for you. Our daily bread and prayer coming up. If you want to get on the prayer list, hit me up, 407-636-8700. National Day Calendar. Birthday shout outs. Mom moments. Pray, go, and give. It's all here on the middays on your G-Praise 106.3 Orlando.
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Good morning, it's 10:29. I'm Glenn Allgood. Let's take a look at your G-Traffic and your G-Cast. Let's start with the Turnpike southbound. There's a crash there that's slowing traffic way down. As you're approaching I-4, the right lane is blocked right now. I-4 westbound is in the green. I-4 westbound is delay and incident free. Right now, you'll make good time, smooth sailing on I-4 westbound. I-4 eastbound, however, you got two hot spots. One of them is in between County Road 532 to just past State Road 429. You're looking at an 8-minute tap of your brakes right now. And from Osceola Parkway to State Road 535, you are looking at a 12-minute slowdown on I-4 eastbound. Sunrail is currently running on schedule. The Lynx bus service is to all of the other toll roads are up to speed, and that is your G-Praise traffic. All right, your G-Cast for today. Let's run it back from yesterday. Partly sunny with a slight chance of showers. Highs today are going to be in the upper 80s. Right now, it's 82 in Deltona. It's 82 in Daytona. 80 in Sanford, and it's 80 degrees here in Orlando.

G-Praise 106.3 Orlando, Lachey Knox featuring Ernest Pugh right there on the G. 10:37. It's Wednesday, October 14th. Our G-Praise good news for today is going to be coming from Jeremiah, the 18th chapter, verse 1 through 10. That's our daily bread for this morning. Jeremiah 18, 1 through 10. That's Jeremiah 18, 1 through 10. If you want to get on this morning's prayer list, hit me up, 407-636-8700.

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Good morning. I'm Glenn Allgood. 10:42. Time now for our daily bread and prayer for this Wednesday, October 14th. Can I not do with you, Israel, as the potter does, declares the Lord. That's Jeremiah 18 and 6. Lives molded by God. Again, our scripture passage this morning is going to be coming from the Old Testament book of Jeremiah the prophet, chapter 18, verses 1 through 10. Lives molded by God. This morning's Daily Bread is written by Kirsten Holmberg. Minister Kirsten writes as follows. When Ashton met Nick, she described herself as lost, lacking purpose, and behaving in ways that she wasn't proud of. She had fell off just a little bit. Nick had recently experienced something similar and had reconnected with his faith in the process. He shared with Ashton how viewing God as a loving potter who had reshaped his life and given him hope in that difficult time. The two eventually got married and took up pottery as a hobby. How about that? Now they offer pottery classes and encourage the attendees that they're special and they were created for a purpose. God likened himself to a potter when communicating with the prophet Jeremiah in this morning's scripture reading, instructing Jeremiah to observe, to look at the way a potter reshaped marred pots that weren't perfect, marred pots into new pots as seemed best to him. God revealed to Jeremiah his ability to shape and reshape the Israelites, either planting or uprooting them according to their response to his counsel. He endowed or empowered Jeremiah with a message of repentance and hope for them that he can do with you, Israel, as the potter does. Isn't that good? That's so good. Jeremiah's message was proclaimed to the nation of Israel, but the principle applies to yours and mine's individual lives this morning as well. When we find ourselves wandering from God's truth in our thoughts, in our actions, we can turn to the potter for help. Man, he'll let you get back on the wheel. When we admit our wrongdoings and ask him for guidance and wisdom to change our ways, we can trust him to reshape us with his loving hands. Glory to God. Amen. Amen. Question for reflection this morning. When has God reshaped your life and how are you different today as a result of his help? Come on, let's pray. Father God, please mold us into the people that you want us to be. This is our prayer. In Jesus' name we pray. Amen, amen, and amen. Get back on the wheel. Let God mold you. Might hurt just a little bit, but he knows what he's doing. He's the potter.

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0: 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It's 11 o'clock. I'm Glenn Allgood. Good morning. Now let's take a look at your G-Praise traffic and your G-Cast and get you back to your music. Let's start with I-4 eastbound. We're going to find 8 minutes of heavy traffic from County Road 532. That's the Osceola Polk Line Road. Coming eastbound, you'll be coming out of Polk County into Osceola County on 532. From 532 to State Road 429, you're looking at an 8 minute slowdown. Osceola Parkway in Kissimmee to State Road 535, going into Orlando, you're looking at 12 minutes. That's on I-4 eastbound. After both of those moments of heavy traffic, you'll get back up to speed. I-4 westbound is in the green. You're good to go. I-4 westbound is delay and incident free right now. The 414 Maitland Boulevard East from Orange Blossom Trail to Bear Lake Road, there's heavy, heavy, heavy traffic congestion. Sunrail is running on schedule. The Lynx bus service is running on time as well. And that is your G-Praise traffic. Told you it would be quick, quick, easy, and painless. All right, your G-Cast for today. Partly sunny with a 20% chance of showers. Highs today are going to be in the upper 80s. Tonight it's going to be clear. Overnight lows in the lower 70s. Tomorrow for your Thursday, partly sunny. Highs in the upper 80s. No rain mentioned at the time. Right now, it is 80 degrees in Daytona Beach. It's 83 in Deltona, 81 in Sanford, and it's 80 here in Orlando.
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1: 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I'm Glenn Allgood. 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God is so good that he made us all different. All different and all the same. Isn't that amazing? 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All right, 11:13. 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That's where you can stay up to date with upcoming concerts and festivals, exhibitions, workshops, community gatherings, and so much more. 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All right, here's what's happening in and around Central Florida. It's the 2026 Royal Roses, October 22nd through the 25th at Florida's Resort Orlando, brought to you by Dr. Marie M. Dove and The Wealthy Place. This event is going to transform lives by providing sanctuary, spiritual mentorship, and economic tools to domestic violence victims, human trafficking survivors, returning citizens, and indigent families. 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Click on the community events calendar, and you can thank me later. It's 11:15. I'm Glenn Allgood. It's the middays here on the G.

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All right, I'm gonna try it like this.

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Hey, I'm Glenn Allgood. It's Wednesday, October 14th. 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We got you. All right, let's take a look at your G-Praise traffic and your G-Cast and get back to the music. Let's start this time with I-4 westbound. We're going to find that I-4 westbound is in the green. It's delay and incident free. You'll make good time. It's smooth sailing right now on I-4 westbound. I-4 eastbound, however, 12 minutes of heavy traffic in between Osceola Parkway to State Road 535. After that 12-minute slowdown, you'll get back up to speed. The 414 eastbound on the 414 Maitland Boulevard, there's heavy congestion in between OBT and Bear Lake Road. Sunrail, if you're catching the train, you need to be at the platform on time because Sunrail is currently running on schedule. The Lynx bus service is as well, and that is your G-Praise traffic. Okay, your G-Casts for this hump day calls for partly sunny skies today with a slight 20% chance of showers, highs in the upper 80s. Winds out of the northeast, 10 to 15 miles per hour. Tonight, it's going to be clear overnight lows, getting down into the lower 70s. Tomorrow for our Thursday, partly sunny, highs in the upper 80s. Winds out of the east, 10 to 15 miles per hour tomorrow. It's going to be a nice, sunny, warm, and mild day tomorrow as well. Right now at 11:29, it's 84 degrees in Daytona Beach. It's 83 in Deltona. It's 84 in Goldsboro. And it is 82 degrees in Richmond Heights here in Orlando. Here's Bree Babineau.

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Right after this is the National Day Calendar. I can't wait to find out what day it is. Here's

Cheap Rays, 106.3 Orlando. 11:41, it's your man's Glenn Allgood on the middays here on the G. It's that time again. It's time for your National Day calendar. I'm excited. You hear the excitement in my voice? Okay, on three, ask me, Glenn Allgood, what day is it? One, two, three. Glenn Allgood, what day is it today? It's October 14th. Today is National Dessert Day today. Cookies. Today is National Dessert Day today. Life is short, so let's make it sweet. Today, October 14th, is National Dessert Day. This delicious food holiday is dedicated to the grand finale of every meal. It's the sweet reward at the end of the day and one of life's simplest and most delicious pleasures, dessert. It's like, what y'all having for dessert? A cookie, some ice cream, something for dessert. National Dessert Day is the perfect day to joyfully indulge in all of your favorites, whether it's a flaky pastry from a local bakery, a slice of chocolate cake, a scoop of ice cream, or a warm, bubbling apple cobbler made from a treasured family recipe. Today's celebration is the perfect excuse to bake or buy a sweet potato pie, peach cobbler, Dutch apple pie, chocolate red velvet or pound cake, ice cream, banana nut bread, ice cream and Oreo thins, ice cream and whatever. Today is that day. Think of desserts featuring anything that makes you want to curl up with a warm blanket and the spoon and your favorite movie. This is the time for recipes passed down through generations, the ones that truly taste like home. Today, National Dessert Day, banana pudding, glory to God. Pound cake, lemon pound cake. My mother, Eddie Ruth Jackson, makes some of the best pound cakes. She makes the pound cake that you can eat with your chicken. Y'all, do you know about that kind of pound cake? Chicken and cake pound cake? Today, National Dessert Day. I'm getting hungry as I speak. Always keeping you up to date. That's your National Day calendar here on the middays, only on the G. Chicken and cake pound cake. I love it. Pound cake goes with fried chicken. I'm telling you, try it.

0: May we have your attention, because
1: let me tell you about a man who knows all of my flaws but still loves me. 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
0: If you're not too busy,
1: do you have a minute to list about the one who can replace all that's missed?
0: I can't really put it in the words, but that's just,
1: there's just something about me.
0: I don't know everything, but I know this.
1: I know that I cannot live without him.
0: We want to tell you about him. He's our

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Lisa Knowles Smith with her singing self, Nobody Like Jesus, along with James Fortune. I'm Glenn Allgood. It's 12 noon. In the news right quick, prayers up for Pope Leo the

0: Come on, let's take a look at your G-Praise traffic and your G-Cast. Let's start with I-4 westbound. What we're going to find, I-4 westbound is in the green. The color is green. I-4 westbound is delaying incident-free right now. I-4 eastbound, different story. We've got a 12-minute slowdown in between the Osceola Parkway and Kissimmee to State Road 535 going into Orlando. Florida's Turnpike northbound, there is a wreck just past Hancock Road, mile marker 280. The two left lanes are blocked right now. Traffic has slowed down. You need to slow down too. Sunrail is currently running on schedule. The Lynx bus service is running on time as well. And that is your G-Praise traffic. All right. Your G-Cast for this hump day. Partly sunny with a 20% chance of showers and thunderstorms. Highs are going to be in the upper 80s tonight. Going to remain clear tonight. Overnight lows in the lower 70s. Tomorrow for your Thursday, partly sunny. Highs in the upper 80s. Right now it's 84 in Daytona Beach, 85 in Deltona. It's 84 in Sanford, and it's 84 here in Orlando.
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J Moss, Psalm 150 on Way Back Wins. That's good. Way back right there on the G. 1213, I'm Glenn, all good. A double L, G double O D. It is all good and getting better each and every day. Wednesday, October 14th, your G Praise. Good news for today is going to be coming from 2 Corinthians, the 4th chapter, verse 16. And it says, therefore, we do not lose heart. Though outwardly we are wasting away, yet inwardly we are being renewed day by day. G Praise.

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This season is a reminder that God specializes in new beginnings. 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God is with you.

0: 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I'm Glenn Allgood. Let's take a look at the your G-Praise traffic. It's 12:28. Let's take a look at your G-Traffic. Let's start this time with the 417 northbound. We're going to find a crash that's slowing things down near the Beachline on-ramp. That ramp is closed. The alternate that you're going to have to use is the one for Narcoosie Road. Again, that's a 417 northbound. There is a crash as you're approaching the beach line. The ramp is closed. You're going to need to use Narcoosie Road instead. Turnpike northbound, there's a wreck there. Just past Hancock Road, mile marker 280. The right lane is blocked right now. I-4 westbound is still in the green. I-4 westbound is delay and incident free. You won't have any problems. Smooth sailing on I-4 westbound in Central Florida. I-4 eastbound, heavy congestion starting to build up. It's the usual daily congestion in between Osceola Parkway to 535. Right now, it's at 12 minutes. Sunrail, you need to be at the platform when you are supposed to be because your train is running on schedule. We do not want you to get left behind. Amen, amen. That is your G-Praise traffic. Okie dokie, your G-Cast for this Wednesday. Partly sunny with a 20% chance of showers today. Highs are going to be in the upper 80s. It's going to be warm. Don't be fooled by the dry air. It gets warm out there. It's going to be slightly hot today. Tonight, clear. Overnight lows in the lower 70s. Tomorrow for your Thursday, partly sunny. Highs in the upper 80s again. We'll take it. Right now, it's 84 in Daytona Beach. It's 84 in Sanford. 86 in Deltona, and it is 84 degrees here in Orlando.
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Chief Rays 106.3 Orlando, Maverick City with Kirk Franklin, Kingdom here on the G. 1236, I'm Glenn Allgood. Coming up, it is our birthday shout-outs. If you want to get on today's list, hit me up, 407-636-8700. Birthday shouts right after...

Praise 106.3 Orlando. It's your Kaylin Carr on the G. Happy birthday to you. Happy birthday to you. Happy birthday from G. Praise. It's that time again at 12:40 every day, around about this time. It's the midday B-Day shout-outs here on the G. Why? 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Find out how you can win 4 tickets for your birthday. All right, today is Wednesday, October 14th. Great day for a birthday. Just ask Goodman Kimberly.

Birthday, Idra. Go, Idra. It's your birthday. James Thibodeau. James, what's good, James? Happy birthday, James. Byron Turton III. Preacher Man, what's going on with you, Preacher? Haven't seen you in a while. Maurice Allen. Happy birthday, Reese. Brad Jackson is blowing out the candle somewhere today. Joycelyn Harrison Henson. Miss Joyce, happy birthday, Miss Joyce. Blessings on you. Jay Rodriguez. Jay used to produce the Yolanda Adams Morning Show. Hey, Jay, happy birthday, Jay. Pastor Keith Bridges of End Time Ministries in Apopka. Happy birthday, that's from your niece. Happy birthday, Pastor Keith. And Kathy Thomas,

Pharoah. They all are celebrating birthdays today. Usher, I don't care what you say, Usher is a bad man. Happy birthday to you if it's your birthday today from me and everybody here at G Praise.

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It's 12:54. I'm Glenn Allgood. It's hump day in the news. New York City's iconic horse-drawn carriages are expected to take their last trot. City leaders have reached a deal to abolish the carriage rides after years of criticism from animal rights activists and advocates over the horses' treatment and living conditions. I remember my sister-in-law called me. She was like, Glenn, are there any horse and carriage rides around Orlando? And there used to be. I tried to find them. I don't know where they went. Well, anyway, New York City is not going to have theirs anymore. I remember seeing the horses downtown Orlando. They didn't look happy. So, New York City's iconic horse-drawn carriages expected to come to an end. And that is what's in the news. It's 12:55. Come on, let's get back to the music. Pastor William McDowell, the work.

0: 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I'm Glenn Allgood. It's 12:59. Just make that 1 o'clock. 1 o'clock here at the G. Let's take a look at your G Praise traffic and your G-Cast and see if we can't get you where you need to be. Let's start in Polk County this time. Going to find some debris on the road in Polk County. Eastbound Polk Parkway at State Road 37. The left lane is blocked. Traffic has slowed down because of that debris on the road. Turnpike southbound, there's a crash just past Hancock Road in Mineola. Mile marker 277. Traffic is backed up to approaching Hancock Road. The two right lanes are blocked. Right now, it's an 8-minute delay. I-95 northbound, police activity going on that's slowing down traffic. Again, whenever you see emergency vehicles and first responders, please yield the right of way to them. Northbound I-95 just past State Road 406 in Titusville, the right shoulder is blocked right now with police activity. I-4 westbound is delay and incident free. You'll make good time on I-4 westbound. If you're headed out on I-4 eastbound, expect the same usual daily congestion in between the Osceola Parkway to State Road 535. Right now, that congestion is sitting at 12 minutes before you can break free. Sunrail is currently running on schedule. The Lynx bus service is too, and that is your G Praise traffic. All right, your G-Cast for today. It's going to be partly sunny with a slight chance of showers. You may or may not need that umbrella. Highs in the upper 80s. Beautiful day today. Tonight, clear, lows in the lower 70s. Now, it was nice last night, but the humidity really didn't go away until the sun went down, all the way down. And then it was still kind of humid, but nice. As you see how we are always complaining. Did y'all feel a little bit of complaint, a little bit of shade in that? Thursday, partly sunny, highs in the upper 80s. Right now, it is 84 in Daytona Beach. It's 86 in Deltona. And it is 87 degrees in Richmond Heights in Orlando.
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It's 1:14. Here's Jason Nelson.

King, so refreshing, such a blessing. There's no place I'd rather be than in the presence of the King. Come on, everybody, sing it together. Oh, how

She prays 106.3 on the end of the Prince of Praise, Byron Cage. Oh, how good it is. Oh, let us magnify the Lord, the name of the Lord together, and come let us magnify his name together. I sought the Lord and he heard me and he delivered me from my fears. 125, I'm Glenn Allgood. And you know what? You could use the BTM directory at gpraise.com to locate any local business team member that's serving our community here in Central Florida. 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

0: Chief Hayes, 106.3 Orlando. Lisa Noel Smith and the Browns, they won a couple of stellar awards for that song right there. That's a great, great song. God's promises are all yes and amen in Christ Jesus. It's 1:30. I'm Glenn Allgood. 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Let's take a quick look at your G-Traffic and your G-Cast, see if we can get you where you need to be, get you there safely, too. Let's start with I-4 eastbound. Going to find heavy congestion, the same usual daily congestion. The Florida Department of Transportation said that they're working on it. It's a bottleneck in that area right there. Osceola Parkway to State Road 535, you're looking at a 12-minute slowdown right now. I-4 westbound is in the green. I-4 westbound is delaying incident-free right now. Turnpike southbound, there's a crash just past Hancock Road in Mineola. I just found out that Mineola is a fruit. It's citrus. I didn't know that. Why didn't y'all tell me? Hancock Road in Mineola, mile marker 277. Traffic is backed up for about a 20-minute delay. Polk County, there's debris on eastbound Polk Parkway at State Road 37. They have moved that debris over, but people are still looking to see what was slowing traffic down like it was. SunRail is currently running on schedule, and that is your G-Praise traffic. I did not know Mineola was a fruit, a certain type of citrus. All right, let's take a look at your G-Praise traffic. Excuse me, your G-Cast for today. Partly sunny with a 20% chance of showers and thunderstorms. Highs today are going to be in the upper 80s. Tonight, clear. Lows getting down into the lower 70s. Tomorrow for your Thursday, partly sunny again. Highs in the upper 80s. Right now, it is 87 in Daytona Beach. It's 87 in Deltona. 87 in Sanford, and it's 87s across the board. It's 87 here in Orlando. Let's get back to the music. Here's Isaac Carey and James Fortune, But God on the G.
1: 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So many times it seemed like it was over, but God. Isaac Carey.

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Jeep Race, 1063 Orlando. CC Wine has come. Jesus come. It's 149. I'm Glenn Allgood. Wellness Wednesday. I've got a Wellness Wednesday tip for the adults. This one's for the kids. Keep to stepping. Y'all remember when Mark used to throw Tommy and Cole and Gina and Pam all out? Get to stepping. You need to tell your teens that. Get to stepping. Getting teens to put down their phones and get moving could be a challenge. I know. But a simple daily walk may have benefits beyond physical health. A new study found that kids who took more steps each day reported fewer mental health difficulties. Researchers tracked activity using, you know, the Fitbit wristbands. And the researchers found that the benefits continued to increase with more steps. The more steps, the better off you are. So, look at your kid, look at your teen and say, get to stepping. Not just for their physical health, but their mental health. And remember, October is National Mental Health Awareness Month. All right? Get to stepping. Mike used to put everybody out, too. Jeep Race 1063 Orlando. It's 151. It's your man's Glenn Allgood. Here's the group fire. I can count on you on the Jeep.

0: When you need a little praise and worship, when you need a little church, especially on a Wednesday afternoon, it's your G-Praise 106.3 Orlando, 97.7 in Daytona, what's good, Volusia, and 93.3 in Sanford. Seminole County, stand up. All right, it's 2 o'clock. I'm Glenn Allgood. Let's take a look at your G-Praise traffic and your G-Cast for right now. Let's start with I-4 eastbound, heavy congestion from the Osceola Parkway to Apopka Vineland Road. You're looking at a 12-minute stop-and-go situation right now. On I-4 westbound, we've got heavy congestion from Darrell Carter Parkway to Apopka Vineland Road. You're looking at a 6-minute slowdown right now. Sunrail is running on time. The Lynx bus service is running on schedule. You need to be at the platform when you're supposed to be. We don't want you to get left behind. We don't want you to be late for work or wherever it is that you're going. All right, and that is your G traffic. Your G-Cast for today. It is nice. 20% chance of rain. Highs in the upper 80s. Kind of warm outside, but not as humid. Partly sunny today. Tonight, clear. Overnight lows getting down into the lower 70s. Tomorrow for your Thursday, partly sunny. Highs in the upper 80s. Right now, it's 86 in Daytona Beach. It is 87 in Sanford. It's 86 in Deltona. And it is 86 degrees here in Orlando. Come on, let's get back to the music.
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0: 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It's 2:14. I'm Glenn Allgood. Your G-Praise good news for today is going to be coming from 2 Corinthians 4, verse 16. It says, therefore, we do not lose heart. Though outwardly we are wasting away, yet inwardly we are being renewed day by day by day by day. G-Praise.
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I'm Glenn Allgood. It's 2:22. Let's take a quick look at your G-Praise traffic and your G-Cast for today. Let's start with I-4 eastbound. We're going to find heavy congestion in between the Osceola Parkway to State Road 535. You're looking at a 12-minute slowdown situation right there. And that's I-4 eastbound. I-4 westbound, heavy congestion. 3 minutes of heavy congestion in between Princeton Street to Colonial Drive. And a 17-minute slowdown from the beach line to 535. That's on I-4 westbound. Man, the traffic is slowing down really, really good for right now. I know it's going to pick up as soon as B comes in. Sunrail is currently running on schedule. And that is your G-Praise traffic. All right, your G-Cast for today. We're looking at partly sunny conditions, highs in the upper 80s, 20% chance of rain. Tonight, clear, overnight lows in the lower 70s. For your Thursday, partly sunny, highs in the upper 80s. Right now, it's 86 in Daytona Beach, it's 86 in Deltona, 87 in Sanford, and it's 86 here in Orlando. Come on, let's get back to the music. Here's Jacalyn Carr on the G.

0: third generation said to the Lord, say, oh,
1: G-Praise 106.3 Orlando, 93.3 in Sanford, and 97.7 in Daytona Beach, 235. Pastor William McDowell with a great new song right there, I Want Jesus. B-Box, man, you feeling that song?
2: Yes, sir. I'm feeling all this, boy. I'm glad I'm here at G-Praise. I'm telling you.
1: Yeah.
2: This is the time you need God around you.
1: Yeah. Well, today is Wellness Wednesday, and we're going to talk about things that keep you well.
2: Like
1: sleep
2: aspirin?
1: Is one of the most one of the most important factors in achieving optimal health. Sleep is, B-Box.
2: Yes, it is. Yes,
1: not
2: it is.
1: Getting enough shut eye on a consistent basis is many times associated with obesity, lowered immunity, depression. Other serious problems can include high blood pressure, heart attack, or stroke.
2: That sounds like all my symptoms right now.
1: Well, aside from biological factors, there are things that you can avoid, things that you may be hindering you, and that you could get a good quality of sleep. One, stress.
2: Yes, yes, yes. A lot of stress.
1: Stress can wreak havoc on so many aspects of your life, including sleep.
2: Yes.
1: Reducing the amount of stress in your life, B-Box, is crucial to your health. Two, coffee consumption. Are you a coffee drinker?
2: Yes, sir.
1: There's nothing wrong with having that morning cup of coffee to get your day started. However, for some people who drink coffee during the nighttime, the caffeine can keep you up.
2: Yeah.
1: So,
2: I'm starting to worry about words at the end and in.
1: Number three, eating chocolate late in the day. You like chocolate? Chocolate.
2: Yes, I like Reese's Peanut Butter Cup. Yeah.
1: There's something in chocolate called theobromine, which increases your heart rate.
2: It's called what?
1: Theobromine. Mm-hmm.
2: And increases your heart rate?
1: Uh-huh. Really? Makes your heart flutter. Yeah, wow. That's why.
2: And that's not good.
1: Chocolate, yeah. Working on emails before you go to bed.
2: Oh, I don't do that.
1: Don't bring a work stress to bed with you. Shut down a few hours before going to sleep to relax your mind. Five, scrolling on social media before you go to sleep.
2: No,
1: do you do that?
2: No, sir. I cannot stand that.
1: Some content on Facebook, Instagram, and other platforms can cause stress, sadness, and negative emotions.
2: Yes.
1: Number six, staying out late. Getting enough sleep is important, especially as we age. Consistently staying out late can interrupt your natural sleep cycle.
2: I don't stay out late, but
1: do you stay up late?
2: I don't get the sleep I should get. I believe that.
1: There you go.
2: I really feel that.
1: All right. Bright lights, B-Box.
2: Yes.
1: Studies show that even the dimmest of lights can affect your biological clock that helps regulate your sleep.
2: Wow.
1: It says keep your room as dark as possible. Do you do that? No?
2: No.
1: Me either. I need to do that. Watching television before bed.
2: Yes, I do that.
1: Mm-hmm.
2: That's not good either, huh?
1: Number nine, not taking the time to relax. Do you take the time?
2: No, I don't. I don't do
1: that. We got to do that, B. And then number 10, sleeping in a hot room. Studies show that cooler temperatures lead to better sleep. According to the National Sleep Foundation, a comfortable temperature for sleep is anywhere between, get this, 60 and 71 degrees. That's cold.
2: That's cold.
1: That's cold.
2: That's cold.
1: Yeah?
2: Well, that means you need to cuddle up with something, like a big pillow or something.
1: He said cuddle up. All right. So that's for your Wellness Wednesday. Get your sleep. Please get sleep. You need to.
2: Thank you so much, Doctor.
1: Yeah. You
2: all
1: like
2: good.
1: That?
2: Doctor, yeah. All good.
1: You like that?
2: Yes, sir. I like that.
1: Gotta
2: like
1: get
2: that.
1: Your sleep, bro.
2: Appreciate that.
1: I'm here to help.
2: Thank you, sir.

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0: 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I'm Glenn Allgood.
1: And I'm Bruce B-Box.
0: B-Box in the house. How you feeling, man?
1: I feel pretty good. Just ready for my baby to come out of there, bro.
0: I am too.
1: It's wearing all us out, man. We are all tired. I know she's ready to get up out of there. They're doing a second procedure on her today. They're supposed to be closing up her leg now. I think they figured out what started the clot. And they put the trachea in, so I know she's ready to get out of there, man. Every time I look at her face, I say, oh, I know you ready to go, baby girl. I know you are. I know you are.
0: And we're talking about B-Box's granddaughter. Her name is Zaniah. Yeah. So we've got a praying G-Praise family. You all, if you don't know, now you know. I want you to add Zaniah onto your prayer list. Zaniah.
1: And for those that have already been doing it, I thank you so much, because I know you've been praying, because we have all felt the prayers. God is listening. He hears you. Thank you so much for every prayer.
0: Amen. Glory to God. All right, let's do the traffic right quick. I-4 eastbound, two, make that three hot spots. One, Osceola Parkway to 535. You're looking at 12 minutes. Two, right at the turnpike. And three, from State Road 46 to 1792 in Sanford, you're looking at a 15-minute slowdown. That's on I-4 eastbound. I-4 westbound, 3 minutes of tapping your brakes from Princeton Street to Colonial Drive. That's downtown Orlando. And 17 minutes from the beach line to State Road 535 on I-4 westbound. Turnpike southbound, heavy congestion right at the Osceola Parkway in Kissimmee. B, they're fixing that, right?
1: Yes, sir. Yes, sir.
0: Every day it's like that.
1: Every day.
0: Wow. Wow. Sunrail is currently running on schedule, and that is your GE Praise traffic. All right, your G-Cast for the day. I have Boxy the Weatherman. Every time I say that, I hear this song. Boxy the Snowman.
1: Oh, gosh. Boxy Snowman. Really? I'm a snowman
0: for
1: now.
0: For Christmas. For Christmas, that's what we're going to... telling you, we're going to record a song.
1: I will say this.
0: Boxy the Snowman was a jolly, jolly soul.
1: Okay.
0: I know you can hear it too.
1: I can't.
0: You can hear it too.
1: I can't even imagine.
0: Wait. And then he'll talk like you. Merry Christmas. We got it.
1: Okay.
0: Me, you, and Hope.
1: We're going to record that, and we will do that.
0: Boxy the Snowman.
1: We're going to the studio and have fun with that.
0: How's the weather, my friend?
1: The weather outside, I got to tell you, is delightful.
0: That's it.
1: That's it.
0: I saw what you did right there. Did y'all see what he did? That's why you all right. Sometimes you're all right.
1: Sometimes. just sometimes.
0: See,
1: that's okay.
0: I can sometimes take, you're
1: I'll
0: all
1: take
0: right.
1: That. I'll take that from you, because I know you mean well, even in that statement. The weather outside is frightful. Let's move along. We got
0: All right. Okay. Partly sunny today with a 20% chance of showers.
1: And if there's a place to go, let it snow.
0: Tonight, clear.
1: Oh, my goodness.
0: Overnight lows in the lower 70s. Tomorrow for Thursday, partly sunny. Highs are going to be in the upper 80s. Right now, it's 86 in Daytona Beach. It's 88 in Deltona, 87 in Sanford, and it's 86 in Orlando. Good, better, best.
1: Never let it rest.
0: Till your good is better.
1: And your better is best.
0: Things that my mama taught me, B-Box. My mama taught me that.
1: Yes, sir. We always
0: B, what you
1: back.
0: Got for the people?
1: I got some beautiful, inspiring gospel music on the way.
0: Do you?
1: Right here on G-Praise. Your G-Praise, by the way.

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It is your G-Praise. How you doing? I'm B-Box's 323. Good afternoon. Thanks for letting me ride along with you. We're going to take a look at your G-Traffic. See if we can't help you get down the road safely. Let's see. We've got a vehicle fire. Sumterville. Westbound County Road 470 approaching I-75. That right lane there is blocked because of that vehicle fire, so use caution through the area. And I-4 eastbound, I-4 westbound, your Florida Turnpike main line southbound, you're dealing with a little congestion. On the eastbound side of I-4 is a 15-minute ride from State Road 46 to U.S. 1792 Sanford. And on the westbound side of I-4, it's going to take you about 17 minutes approaching State Road 528 to State Road 535. The Sunrail trains, however, they are currently running right on schedule. That's a quick look at our G-Traffic. G-Cast, well, tonight we've got those clear skies again. The lows are going to be in the lower 70s. And we'll have a little breeze, about 5, maybe 10 miles per hour. So there will be some air movement. That should feel pretty good. And tomorrow for your Thursday, part mostly sunny skies. The highs are in the upper 80s. Northeasterly breeze, 5 to 10 miles per hour. Then becoming easterly at 10 to 15 miles per hour later on in the afternoon as we get closer to sunset. Right now, 84 degrees in Daytona Beach, 88 in Deltona, 87 in Sanford, and 86 degrees right here in Orlando with music from Israel Houghton featuring Travis Green and Promise Keeper on your G-Praise.

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How you doing? I'm B-Box. Take a look at our G-Cast. Clear skies tonight. The lows are in the lower 70s for tonight. We'll have a little breeze of about 5, maybe 10 miles per hour. And tomorrow for your Thursday, mostly sunny with the highs in the upper 80s. We'll have a little breeze again tomorrow, probably as high as 15 miles per hour tomorrow late in the afternoon as we get closer to sunset. Your traffic is pretty cool. We do have a vehicle fire to tell you about in Sumterville, westbound County Road 470 approaching I-75. That right lane there is blocked, so use caution if you're in the area. And I-4 eastbound, I-4 westbound, the Turnpike, and your East West Expressway, you got just a little bit of congestion going on. So just take your time, slow it down a little bit, okay, and look out for each other. Be safe. On the eastbound side of I-4, State Road 46 to U.S. 1792, Sanford is a 15-minute ride. And on the westbound side, approaching State Road 528 to State Road 535, that's going to take you about 17 minutes. That's a quick look at our G-Traffic. Sunrail, by the way, is running on schedule. 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

Darlene McCoy. How you doing? Ambibox is 352. How you doing? Welcome to another day of praise and beautiful gospel music on your G. Taking a quick look at our G traffic, see if we can help you get down the road safely. Thanks for letting me ride along with you, by the way. We do have a vehicle fire, Sumterville, westbound County Road 470, approaching I-75. The right lane there is blocked, so use caution in the area, okay? I-4 eastbound and I-4 westbound, your Florida Turnpike main line southbound, and your East-West Expressway westbound, you're dealing with a little congestion. On the eastbound side of I-4, it's going to take you about 15 minutes from State Road 46 to U.S. 1792, Sanford. And on the westbound side of I-4, well, approaching State Road 528 over to State Road 535, going to slow you down to about 17 minutes worth. Sunrail, however, is currently running right on schedule. That's a quick look at our G traffic. G-Cast, okay, we've got clear skies again tonight with the lows in the lower 70s. And tomorrow for your Thursday, mostly sunny. The highs are going to be in the upper 80s. We'll have a little breeze about 15 miles per hour late in the afternoon as we get closer to sunset. Right now, it is 84 degrees in Daytona Beach, 87 in Deltona, 87 in Sanford, and 86 degrees right here in Orlando with Tasha Cobbs-Leonard. And Do It Anyway on the G, your G Praise.

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How you doing? It's 4 o'clock. I'm B-Box with a look at some G-good news. It comes from 2 Corinthians 4:16. The scripture tells us, therefore we do not lose heart, though outwardly we are wasting away, yet inwardly we are being renewed day by day.

0: Central Florida's only 24-hour gospel music station, G-Praise, is 403. How you doing? I'm D-Box. With a look at our G-Traffic. That vehicle fire still going on in Sumterville, westbound County Road 470, approaching I-75. That right lane there is blocked because of that vehicle fire, so use caution if you're in the area. And I-4 eastbound, I-4 westbound, your Florida Turnpike main line southbound, and your East-West Expressway westbound, you're dealing with a little bit of congestion. On the eastbound side of I-4, State Road 46 over to U.S. 1792 Sanford, that is a 15-minute ride for you. And if you're on the Florida Turnpike main line southbound, approaching Osceola Parkway to past Osceola Parkway, mile marker 247, that's going to take you about 8 minutes to go through that area. And SunRail is currently running on schedule. That's a quick look at our G traffic. Hey, UG Cats, we've got clear skies tonight. The lows are going to be in the lower 70s. And tomorrow for your Thursday, mostly sunny with the highs in the upper 80s. Right now, Daytona Beach, you're at 87. Sanford, you're at 87. And Deltona, you're at 87. Orlando, you're at 88 degrees.
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That's music from Corin Hawthorne and Look at God. G-Praise, Central Florida's only 24-hour gospel music station. How you doing? I'm B-Box. It's 421. Gonna go over here and take another look at RG traffic. Thanks for the ride home, by the way. Do appreciate it. Let's see. Let's start I-95 northbound past State Road 407 Kennedy Space Center. The two left lanes there are blocked, and it is because of a crash, so take your time. Be cautious going through. And I-4 eastbound, I-4 westbound, your I-4 express lanes westbound, the Florida Turnpike and your east-west expressway, well, you're dealing with just a little congestion. On the eastbound side of I-4, State Road 46 over to US 1792 Sanford, that's going to take you about 15 minutes to make that ride. And on the westbound side of I-4, it's only a 4-minute slowdown from Princeton Street to Colonial Avenue. So just use caution, be careful, look out for each other, don't be in a hurry, slow it down. And SunRail, oh yeah, is running right on schedule. That's a quick look at our G traffic. Your G-Cast, Yeah, I bet you want to know all about that one, right? Well, we got clear skies again tonight. The lows are going to be in the lower 70s, and tomorrow for your Thursday, it will be mostly sunny with the highs in the upper 80s tomorrow. Right now, 84 in Daytona Beach, 87 in Deltona, 87 in Sanford, and 88 degrees here in Orlando with music from Elevation Collective featuring Travis Green and Kira Sherd. 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

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Good afternoon. It's 4:34. How you doing? I'm B-Box. Thanks for letting me ride along with you. I do appreciate that. Let's take a look at your roadways, see if I can help you get down the road safely. Let's see. Northbound I-95 past State Road 407, Kennedy Space Center. The traffic there is backed up to approaching State Road 407, Kennedy Space Center, mile marker 210. The two left lanes there are blocked because of a crash. So use caution if you're in the area. And I-4 eastbound, I-4 westbound, your express lanes westbound, your Florida Turnpike main line southbound, and your east-west expressway, you're dealing with a little congestion as well. On the eastbound side of I-4, State Road 46, over to U.S. 1792, Sanford is a 15-minute slowdown for you. And on the westbound side of I-4, it's going to slow you down about 4 minutes from Princeton Street over to Colonial Drive. Your Sunrail trains, however, they are currently running right on schedule. That is a quick look at our G traffic. AUG Cast, we got clear skies again tonight with the lows in the lower 70s. Tomorrow for your Thursday, mostly sunny. The highs are going to be in the upper 80s. Right now, Daytona, you're at 84. Deltona, you're at 87. Sanford, you're also at 87. And Orlando, you are at 88 degrees. Here's music from Miss CeCe Winings on your G. Don't forget to go to gpraise.com and check out our events calendar and get all the details on her upcoming tour. It's called A Night of Worship with CeCe.

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you see that choir just rocking, can't you? I'm telling you, boy, G-Praise, Central Florida's only 24-hour gospel music station, is your G-Praise. It's 444. How you doing? I'm B-Box. Got some good news for you, some G-good news. It comes from 2 Corinthians 4:16. The scripture tells us, therefore, we do not lose heart, though outwardly we are wasting away, yet inwardly we are being renewed day by day. Here's music from Smokey Norfolk and In My Name on Central Florida's only 24-hour gospel music station, your, and I do mean your,

0: Central Florida's only 24-hour gospel of music station. Your G-Praise. Good afternoon. Or should I say good evening? It's 5 o'clock. How you doing? I'm V-Box. Gonna go over here and take another look at our G-Traffic. See if we can help you through this, the 5 o'clock rush hour, huh? Let's see what we can do here for you. See if we can't give you a little information that may help you ride a little bit better. Let's see. Northbound I-95 past State Road 407, Kennedy Space Center. That traffic is backed up to approaching State Road 407, Kennedy Space Center, at mile marker 210. The left lane there is blocked, so use caution. There is a crash in the area. And I-4 eastbound, they're clearing up a little section for you. Just need a little patience here. Eastbound I-4 approaching State Road 4, well, State Road 528. The right lane there is blocked. And the alternates that you can use are Turkey Lake Road or International Drive to get around all of that. At I-4 eastbound, I-4 westbound, your express lanes westbound, your I-75 northbound, and other toll roads like the Turnpike and the East-West Expressway, you're dealing with a little congestion as well. On the eastbound side of I-4, State Road 46 over to US 1792 Sanford, that is still about a 15-minute ride. And on the westbound side of I-4, it's going to take you about 6 minutes from the Parr Street on-ramp to Colonial Drive. SunRail, however, is currently running right on schedule. That's a quick look at our G traffic. Your G-Cast, okay, we've got clear skies again tonight. The lows are going to be in the lower 70s. We could have a little northeasterly breeze of about 5, maybe 10 miles per hour tonight. And tomorrow for your Thursday, it is mostly sunny with the highs in the upper 80s. We'll have a northeasterly breeze tomorrow, 5 to 10 miles per hour, then becoming easterly at 10 to 15 miles per hour in the afternoon as we get closer to sunset. Right now, Daytona, you're at 87. Sanford, you're at 84. And Daytona, you're also at 84. And Orlando, you're at 84 degrees as well.
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0: The question is. 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
1: What do you do?
0: Real sweet, when a fork is in the road.
1: When a fork is in the road, what do you do?
0: When the world is on your shoulders.
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0: Come on.
1: What do you do?
0: What do you do?
1: What do you do?
0: You hold on.
1: You hold on.
0: And keep the faith.
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0: Tell somebody on your row, say,
1: keep the faith.
0: Come on, tell somebody sitting around you, keep the faith.
1: Keep the faith.
0: Come on, encourage somebody else, keep the faith.

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It's 5:12. Good afternoon. I'm B-Box. 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

to Florida's only 24-hour gospel music station, your G-Braze. It's 522. Good evening. How you doing? I'm B-Box. Thanks for the ride home. I do appreciate it. I'm going to look at the roadways and see if I can't help you out a little bit, okay? Let's see. We've got a crash to tell you about northbound I-95 past State Road 407, Kennedy Space Center. That traffic is backed up to approaching State Road 407, Kennedy Space Center. That's at mile marker 210. The left lane there is blocked because of that crash. And the little cleanup activity getting started eastbound I-4 approaching State Road 528. The right shoulder is blocked. The alternates that you can use are Turkey Lake Road or International Drive to get around that situation. And the little patience wouldn't hurt. And I-4 express lanes westbound, approaching Lee Road. That right shoulder there is blocked. So take your time, slow it down a little bit. Look out for each other. There's no need to be in a hurry, okay? Let's stay safe. Keep everybody on the good side, okay? Little congestion going on. I-4 eastbound and I-4 westbound, a little bit of congestion. On the eastbound side, there's a 15-minute slowdown at State Road 46 over to U.S. 1792 Sanford. And on the westbound side, to Parr Street on-ramp over to Colonial Drive, that's only going to cost you about 6 minutes. And SunRail is currently still running on schedule. That is a quick look at our G-Traffic. G-Cast, well, tonight we've got what you call one of those clear sky nights again. The lows are going to be in the lower 70s. Tomorrow for your Thursday, mostly sunny skies. The highs are in the upper 80s for tomorrow. It's 84 in Daytona right now, 86 in Deltona, 86 in Sanford, and a matching 84 here in Orlando. Pray and don't worry on the G.

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It's 5:32. How you doing? I'm B-Box. Wednesday, October 14th. I've got some good news for you, some G-good news. It comes from 2 Corinthians 4:16. Scripture tells us, therefore we do not lose heart, though outwardly we are wasting away, yet inwardly we are being renewed day by day. God of mercy is now on your G.

0: 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It's 5:37. Good evening. I'm D-Box with another look at our G traffic. Thanks for the ride, by the way. I do appreciate that. We've got a crash to tell you about northbound I-95 past State Road 407 Kennedy Space Center. That traffic is backed up to approaching State Road 407 Kennedy Space Center, mile marker 210. That left lane there is blocked because of that crash, so use caution as you go through the area, okay? Be careful. And I-4 eastbound, I-4 westbound, your express lanes westbound, your Florida Turnpike main line, and your East-West Expressway, you're all dealing with a little congestion. On the westbound side of I-4, US 192 over 2, County Road 532, that's going to take you about 30 minutes to make that ride. And on the eastbound side, it's going to slow you down at State Road 46 over to US 1792 Sanford. It's going to slow you down about 15 minutes. Sunrail, however, is currently still running right on schedule. That's a quick look at our G traffic. G-Cast, we got clear skies again tonight with the lows in the lower 70s. We'll have a northeasterly breeze of about 5, maybe 10 miles per hour. And tomorrow for your Thursday, mostly sunny. The highs are going to be in the upper 80s. We'll have a little breeze, about 5, maybe 10 miles per hour coming to us out of the northeast. Then it's going to be coming out of the... what would it change to? At about, from the east, at about 10 to 15 miles per hour in the afternoon as we get closer to sunset. Right now, 84 in Daytona Beach, 85 in Deltona, 86 in Sanford, and 84 here in Orlando. Right there, featuring Ernest Pugh, is now on the G. And it is your G Braze.
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Song says it's good to be alive, but it's best to live. Look at your neighbor and say, neighbor, it's good to be alive, but it's best to live. And guess what?

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0: 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Well, your G traffic, let's see what's happening out on the roadways now. We're starting to clear up a little bit. We've got a little cleanup going on still. Westbound State Road 408 approaching I-4. That right shoulder there is blocked. And the alternates that you can use are South Street or Colonial Drive to get around all of that. And I-4 eastbound, I-4 westbound, your express lanes westbound, your Florida Turnpike and other toll roads, you're dealing with a little congestion. On the eastbound side of I-4, State Road 46 over to US 1792 Sanford, still having a little issue there. There's a 15-minute slowdown for you. And on the westbound side of I-4, US 192 to County Road 532, that's going to take you about 30 minutes to make that ride. Your SunRail trains, however, are currently running right on schedule. That's a quick look at our G traffic. UGCast, we got clear skies again tonight with the lows in the lower 70s. And tomorrow for your Thursday, mostly sunny skies with the highs in the upper 80s. Well, there's no rain to forecast. How about that? We'll have some breezes blowing, though, about 10 to 15 miles per hour late in the afternoon as we get closer to sunset. Right now, Daytona Beach, you're at 82. Deltona, you're at 84. Sanford, you're also at 84. And Orlando, you're at 85 degrees.
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How you doing? I'm B-Boxer 621. Good evening. Thanks for listening in. Thanks for letting the G be a part of your day, too. Hey, if you're looking for a nice fall festival to check out one that's near you, go to gbraise.com and click on the Find a Fall Festival Near You. 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And have yourself a good time, because fall is definitely in the air. Let's take a look at our roadways and see what's happening. Let's see. Northbound I-95 approaching State Road 100, Bunnell. The two left lanes there are blocked. There is a crash in the area, so use caution as you go through. And northbound State Road 429 approaching Orange Blossom Trail. That left lane there is blocked. So watch yourself. Just be careful. I-4 eastbound, I-4 westbound, your Florida Turnpike and the East Bus Expressway, you're dealing with a little congestion. On the westbound side of I-4, US 192 over to County Road 532, that's a 30-minute ride for you. And on the eastbound side of I-4, State Road 46 over to US 1792 Sanford, that is a 15-minute ride for you. SunRail, however, is currently still running right on schedule. That's a quick look at our G traffic. G-Cast, well, we got clear skies again tonight. The lows are going to be in the lower 70s. And tomorrow for your Thursday, it's going to be mostly sunny with the highs in the upper 80s. Right now, 82 in Daytona Beach, 83 in Deltona, 84 in Sanford, and 85 right here in Orlando. Hezekiah Walker.

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Central Florida's only 24-hour gospel music station, your G-Praise. Good evening. How are you doing? It's 6:35. I'm V-Bucks. Going to go over here and take a look at our G-Traffic, see if we can't help you get down the roadway safely and get home. Let's see. We've got a crash to tell you about northbound State Road 429 approaching Orange Blossom Trail. That left lane there is blocked because of that crash, so use caution in the area. And northbound I-95 approaching State Road 100 Bunnell, the two left lanes there are blocked. There was a crash there, so be careful. And I-4 eastbound, I-4 westbound, your Florida Turnpike and the East-West Expressway westbound, you're dealing with just a little bit of congestion, just a little bit. On the westbound side of I-4, US 192 to County Road 532, that's been a slowdown all day. It's 30 minutes through that area. And on the eastbound side, it's a 15-minute ride from State Road 46 over to US 1792, Sanford. Sunrail, however, is currently running right on schedule. That is a quick look at our G traffic. Your G-Cast, well, let's see here. Where we at? We got some clear skies tonight. The lows are in the lower 70s. And tomorrow, we got mostly sunny skies with the highs in the upper 80s. Right now, 82 in Daytona Beach, 82 in Deltona, 84 in Sanford, and 85 here in Orlando. Church parking lot is on your G-Praise. 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

0: Jeep Race in Orlando at 106.3, Daytona Beach 97.7, Sanford 93.3, and in HD throughout all of Central Florida at 101.9 HD3. 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
1: Now we're here to encourage you to walk into your new season, a season of freedom and a season of victory. Here it is.

0: Seattle's only 24-hour gospel music station. Your G-Praise is 7 o'clock. How you doing? Good evening. I'm B-Box. Gonna take another look at our G-Traffic, see if we can't get you down the road safely, right? In one piece. Yeah, thanks for letting us ride along with you, by the way. I do appreciate the ride home. Let's see, we've got a crash to tell you about westbound State Road 408 at Mills Avenue. That left lane there is blocked, so watch yourself. There's a crash in the area. And a little cleanup going on in a couple places. Eastbound I-4 for one, approaching Maitland Boulevard. The right shoulder there is blocked. There was a crash there, so they're getting it cleared for you, so just be a little patient. And northbound I-95, approaching State Road 100, Bunnell. The left shoulder there is blocked. There was a crash there as well. And northbound State Road 429, approaching Orange Blossom Trail, the left shoulder there is blocked as a result of a crash. But once again, all these areas are being cleared away. Just need to show a little patience. I-4 eastbound and I-4 westbound, your Florida Turnpike main line southbound, you're dealing with a little congestion. On the westbound side of I-4, US 192 to County Road 532 is a 30-minute slowdown for you. And the Florida Turnpike main line southbound approaching Osceola Parkway to past Osceola Parkway, mile marker 247. That's going to take you about 8 minutes to get through that area. Sunrail, however, is currently still running right on schedule. That is a quick look at our G-Traffic. G-Cast, we got clear skies in the forecast again tonight with the lows in the lower 70s. We'll have a little northeasterly breeze, about 5, maybe 10 miles per hour. And tomorrow for your Thursday, mostly sunny. The highs are in the upper 80s tomorrow. Northeasterly breezes, 5 to 10 miles per hour. So that should feel pretty good on a little air movement. And then it's going to be coming out of the east a little later on at 10 to 15 miles per hour in the late afternoon as we get closer to sunset. Right now in Daytona Beach, it's 80 degrees. In Deltona, it's 81. And in Orlando, it's 81. And in Sanford, it's 80 degrees.
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0: Yes, yes, that's music from Jacalyn Carr, G-Praise, Central Florida's only 24-hour gospel music station. How you doing? I'm D-Box. It's 7:33. Good evening. Taking another look at our G-Traffic. Not too bad right now. You're going to love this. I-4 eastbound, only place with a little congestion, and it's only going to slow you down about 2 minutes. And that's over at State Road 535. Meanwhile, I-4 westbound, you are delayed and incident-free. Sunrail, of course, is currently still running on schedule. That's a quick look at our G-Traffic. G-Cast, okay, we've got clear skies again tonight with the lows in the lower 70s. We'll have a northeasterly breeze, maybe about 5 to 10 miles per hour. A little breeze, a little air movement, that should be nice. And tomorrow for your Thursday, mostly sunny skies with the highs in the upper 80s. We'll have a northeasterly breeze tomorrow, 5 to 10 miles per hour. Then it's going to start coming out of the east at 10 to 15 miles per hour late in the evening, late in the afternoon, rather, as we get closer to sunset. Right now, 80 degrees in Daytona Beach, 78 in Deltona, 80 in Sanford, and 81 degrees here in Orlando, with music from Mississippi Mass Choir. God's on your side. Yes, he is. Thank God he is. The world is so messed up now. We need God. We all need him to be on our side. G-Praise.
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0: 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It's 7:50. How you doing? I'm B-Box. Good evening. Come to over and take another look at our G-Traffic here in just a second. But boy, I got some good news. Brianna, I don't know if anyone has called you and let you know that second procedure she had this morning, everything went just fine. She's looking good. Your sister is looking really, really good. It's time for rehab now and a lot of prayers. And I know you've got some for her. We love you, girl. G-Praise, taking another look at some more good news for you. This comes from some G-Good News. It comes from 2 Corinthians 4:16. The scripture teaches us that therefore we do not lose heart, though outwardly we are wasting away, yet inwardly we are being renewed day by day. G-Praise, Byron Cage, and you are on the G.
1: To the Lamb on the throne who gave this life for us, that we might have life and have it more abundantly. Glory to your name.

0: 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Central Florida's only 24-hour gospel music station. How you doing? It's 7:59. I'm B-Box. Going to take our last look at our G traffic for the evening. You're not going to believe this. Well, you probably believe it. It'll make you very happy. There are currently no active incidents to even talk about. Sunrail is currently running right on schedule. And that's what I call a quick look at your G traffic. G-Cast, we got clear skies tonight. The lows are going to be in the lower 70s for tonight. We'll have a northeasterly breeze of about 5, maybe 10 miles per hour tonight. And tomorrow, for your Thursday, mostly sunny skies. The highs are going to be in the upper 80s. We'll have a northeasterly breeze, 5 to 10 miles per hour, then becoming easterly at 10 to 15 miles per hour late in the afternoon as we get closer to sunset. Right now, though, it's 80 in Daytona Beach, 78 in Daytona, 78 in Sanford, and 79 here in Orlando. Well, hey, that's it for me. My time is done for the evening. Thank you for letting me be a part of your day. And remember to put a smile on your face and to keep it there. And whatever you do, most importantly, remember that in order to show love to others, you must first learn to show love to yourself. We've got more of God's words through the sounds of beautiful gospel music coming your way. And to keep you company tonight, we're going to fill your speakers with some of that amazing grace. So have yourself a blessed night and sleep in peace, knowing that God has you in his loving and caring arms. Blessings.
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